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1: Yo, you're getting needles on a super deaf album. It's deaf because it got a beat that kicks, a beat from the street, a beat from the future, and a beat from the past. So prepare yourself for the legend, the myth, the man, the doctor.

Cause there's a stone behind these walls that makes me so cold. 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